0: It'll be at 2115 Crescent Avenue. Checking the welfare of a female subject that is suicidal and ran from Dentoni yesterday per Dentoni's request.
1: Okay.
0: Will you want to speak with me, sir?

0: 549 County. I'm in contact 10-2, other units, 1022.
1: Ten four, be heading.

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0: Headquarters to 215, copy the animal at large case.
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0: In the area of 616 Holm Avenue, callers advising an ongoing issue with the neighbor's three large dogs running off leash. Believes they live in the small white house on Holm. 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
1: 10-4.

0: 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Still on the phone.
1: William Johnson, help.

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0: Não sei se qualquer coisa.
1: Go ahead.
0: Yeah, much of people. Again, update description. We're going to be looking for a black male, 12 years old, roughly 5'5", with short black hair. Last name wearing a neon green long sleeve shirt, dark blue pants, and white shoes. Left about an hour ago.
1: 10-4.

0: For Fall Creek Fire, Fall Creek Rescue, this is a fire disaster rescue. Eau Claire Sheriff's Department has a report of a structure fire near Garfield and North State Street. Garfield Avenue and North State Street, report of a structure fire. For Fall Creek Rescue, Fall Creek Fire, this is a fire disaster rescue. Eau Claire Sheriff's Department on County Fire.
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0: Responding to the structure fire, I did receive a hang-up call at 121 West and Garfield. Sounds like that'll be the address of the fire. Haven't been able to get them back on the line.
1: Yes, sir.

0: to 215 South.
1: Garfield Avenue, again, 121 Garfield Avenue. The house has been evacuated.
2: 10-4.

0: ones that they do have right now. But I believe I'll be out with a juvenile at Owen Park at the playground.
1: 10-4.

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0: 10-4.

0: 10-4. Just want to confirm state in Garfield.
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1: 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Probably 152 at first night. 10-4.

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0: Headquarters, Helium 164. We had contact with the caller. She advised that she's at the TES building behind Menards on Claremont cleaning. No emergencies there.
1: Okay.
0: 10-4. 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
0: Reference 4401 Echo Valley Drive, a female, Carol DeWitt, is eloping from the residence, not being combative, no drinking or 951, negative weapons.
1: 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And you can sign it to me.
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It's a report of a hit and run from the Dirty Birdie at 2002 Fairfax Street in Maroon. Pickup truck should have one of its taillights hanging. Left southbound on Fairfax Road, Claremont, anywhere in town.

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1: Sometimes you can find your problem.

two kind of campus units for, I guess that earlier, 1057. At 8:40 p.m., I can see the red maroon truck with a cell phone on Fairfax and then turns on its left blinker. I'm not sure if it turned into the Hy-Vee lot or continued eastbound onto Claremont. The tailgate is barely hanging on, pretty crooked and damaged. You couldn't get this clear at 2052.

0: Wait, one foot heckler's. Go ahead. I made contact with the female at Truax in Claremont. She's 10-2 continuing cells on Claremont. Any other help?
1: 10-4.

0: Headquarters of Sam 133, are you still 10-2?
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0: 10-4.
1: 10-41.
0: 10-4, 619.

0: Yeah, 133 headquarters. You can send over one to host South that call.
1: 10-4.
0: Sam 133 headquarters, do you have a call on the line for the harassment case?
1: Negative, we disconnected.
0: Sam 133 headquarters, I start out teleservice with him and I can take care of that.
1: Okay.
0: 133, I'm sorry, I'll stay on the crash and I'll take care of the harassment en route.
1: 10-4, thank you.

0: sea, Monterrey deja con el. Sam 133 headquarters. 215 advised they would take the crash. I'll be in the area looking around. You can assign the harassment to me and close it out, please.
1: 10-4.

0: William 120, please. 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
1: 10-4, thank you.

0: 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I can start heading out with back in the last second.
1: 10-4 William 120 NOR 136, you can disregard. 10-4 10-8.
0: Sam 133 headquarters, do you still have Logan on the line?
1: Negative, we have disconnected.
0: 10-4.
1: Headquarters to Sam 133. We do have Logan on the line still. Do you want him transferred out?
0: 10-4. Great. 133, I checked around High V. I did not see that vehicle.
2: 10-4, thank you.

0: Headquarters, William 120, can you copy the SOS CMS? We have Medic 6 requesting assistance, reference 840 West MacArthur Avenue, number 49, and another call from Logan Matchkin requesting transport to Mayo for mental health.
1: Denver.
0: Nora 136, assist.
1: Denver.

Yeah, on Sugar Bush Road and Conrad B as in David. Father's a passerby, witness a vehicle versus a deer. Vehicle appeared totaled. A gray sedan is off to the side of the road when caller left.

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1: Headquarters, Sam 114. I just have the mail on the line. He advised it was an accidental dial. I was about to close it out.
0: 10-4 sounds good.

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1: 10-4.
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0: Water and 7th with Wisconsin 28, Adam Lincoln King, 3246.
1: 10-4.

0: Headquarters, William 1-4, you copy the information, case? In the area of Water Street, we have a caller on the line advising she was on the phone with her boyfriend who crashed his motorcycle and is unable to call for help. She's not sure on his exact location. He is riding a green and black Kawasaki. William 120 assist.
1: 10-4. William 169 headquarters tonight.
0: 10-4.

Same on 40 headquarters. 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We're working on it.

0: Headquarters, William 140. 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We had an additional call from one of the friends advising that he can answer his phone through his helmet. Trying to get more information from him now. He's not sure where he is.
1: Never.

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0: 10-4.

0: Flight 120 to 140. I came from Claremont Phenomenon. Okay.
1: 10-4, I might head out towards 37 for the notes.
0: 10-4.

0: No, 148 headquarters, 10-8.
1: 10-4. Headed to the location, or she's outside the PD. I still got her on the line. Did you want to talk to her? Yeah, so thank you.
2: The motorcycle crash on the phone right now, but he's unable to move or describe where he is, correct?
1: That's correct.
2: 10-4, we're still working on a ping.
1: That's correct, still working on a ping.
2: 10-4, if he's still on the phone, given the severity here, I am going to go turn my sirens on from second water and drive all the way down to 10th, just ask him if he can hear any sirens.
1: 10-4.

0: Can he hear any sirens right now?
1: Negative, he's no longer responding. Headquarters Unit 21, he's saying he can't hear any sirens.
0: Cannot hear any sirens?
1: Correct, he cannot hear sirens.
0: 10-4. So that was tracking through 6. I'm just going to keep going up to 10 and just confirm if he can hear anything.
1: 10-4, will do.

0: That's a valid vote. Anything at that point?
1: We're still not hearing any sirens.
0: Ten four. I'm gonna head towards 37 then.
1: 10-4. He did advise that he is in a ditch. There was a paved road. He thought he was on a side street, but advised he believes he was going 70 to 80 when he crashed.
0: Ten four.
2: 127 headquarters, myself and 141 are southbound on 37 from short.
1: 10-4.
0: And 16.
1: Headquarters, the same 114 status.

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1: Hi, this is Ethan from Michigan. Thirty-seven from Vermont to Shore. Is there anything else?
2: And your transmission is broken up, Logan.
3: 10-4.
1: Well, I didn't locate anything. I'll head back north.
3: Oh. 10-4.

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1: Go ahead.
0: Is there any way you can, if you haven't already done so, just broadcast this information to the county campus?
1: County and campus are aware.
0: Thank you.

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0: Headquarters, William 140.
1: Go ahead.
0: We just got the ping information for his location. It's showing off the highway in a wooded area off of 93 near Oliva Lake Park. However, it's a 4,000-meter confidence radius at this time.
1: Courtney.
0: And Trempolo and advising them.
1: Trempolo, thank you.
2: Yeah, 133 headquarters.
0: Go ahead.
2: Yeah, 133 headquarters. Let's just step that out the residence. I'm being advised. 114 is speaking with the couple right now. He's 10-2.
0: 10-4, thank you.
3: Yeah, 143 headquarters. I'm 10-2, sorry.
0: 10-4.

0: Headquarters William 140, the caller line still stating he can see a helicopter from where he is. We're checking flight radar to see if there's anything.
1: Well, 133 to Unit 21, I have the drone. You want me to start heading that way?
2: If you have it available, you can certainly grab it. I just don't have a great location at this point, but if you want to prepare it, that'd be great.
1: 10-4.

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0: 21 hecklers.
1: 21, go ahead.
0: Since this is kind of leading out in the county, can you just double check with county units, see if they tend to with us assisting out the county here mutually?
1: 10-4.

0: 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Thank you.
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0: 440 headquarters.
1: Go ahead.
0: I went down County Road E all the way to Double I with sirens on. I'm gonna head down Double I over to 93 now.
1: 10-4.

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1: Go ahead.
0: I was heading west on State Road 85 on Cemetery Road with my sirens on. If he says anything about here, you can evolve.
1: 10-4.

0: Unit 21 to 140.
1: Pardon?
0: Are you able to make contact with this individual he was supposed to be riding with?
1: I believe Comm Center might have been on the line with them. Comm Center, can you advise? We did have contact with him. He advised that him and others were out checking County Highway H currently.
0: Did they give like a route where they started and where they were going towards?
1: /140 to /21, I'll give him a call and get more details.
0: Thank you.
2: Yeah, 114 at first, I think.
1: 10-4.

0: headquarters. Can you send me a message for his 21?
1: 10-4.
2: Four, 10, calling out the end of the complainant's address.

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1: Go ahead.
0: Do you have a supervisor's 21 from State Patrol that I can contact?
1: Stand by.

0: 140 to 133.
1: What?
0: Going to head towards where the thing is. If you want to launch the drone there, it's about a 2.25 mile radius from the ping is where he potentially is.
2: Quarters, unit 21.
1: Good.
2: I have a 21 for the State Patrol Sergeant Manos.
1: Perfect, thank you. Break 21 to 133.
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1: Just wherever you set up, just let me know your exact location. I can relay that to State Patrol. I'll call you with the details here in a little bit.

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1: Go ahead.
0: Can you just go with information for the last ping, please?
1: Standby.

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1: Good.
0: We're calling Verizon right now. We have not gotten an updated ping since the initial.
1: And what was the initial, please?
0: Initial ping was showing off highway in the wooded area of 93 near Oliva Lake Park with a 4,000 meter confidence radius.
1: Thank you.
2: Five 11 did speak to Dalton. He was advising that he was in the area of double H and W. Again, double H and W. 10-4, I'm 1060 today right now if you want to keep listening for sirens.
0: 10-4.

0: I have one.
1: Go ahead.
0: Hamilton 33 headquarters. Can you put the last known address of the team in Spillman? It's just a checking. Just so everyone knows where I'll be launching from.
1: 10-4.

0: 21 headquarters.
1: Go ahead.
0: I apologize. Are you able to find an on-duty contact for local DNR, please?
1: I'll work on it.
0: Thank you.

0: 21 to San 113. Do you need a second to assist you with anything down there?
1: Nah, I've just been going sirens off on 93 to County Line.
0: 10-4. And break 133. Did you launch the drone and do you need a second at all?
2: 133. I'm still a ways out from that location.
0: 10-4. Just as 43 dollar units, I'm the work on a contact from DNR to see if they would be able to utilize their plane. They have night vision and clear. I'll stand by with updates on that.
3: San 114 to Unit 21. I'm clear. You want me to head down that area as well or stay in the city?
4: Headquarters unit, specimen advising he can hear sirens. Headquarters units, does anyone else have
5: get a full call as well, have sirens on so we can figure out who it is?

0: 10-4, William 140, other units advised if you have your sirens on.
1: 113 has those right where that we're checking in.

0: probably me. I'm down on W by Sunset.
1: Flynn advising he can hear sirens again, possibly coming from Unit 565. Headquarters units in the area of W and Sunset Drive.

0: they did stop when he turned them off, and he did hear them again when the 565 turned them back on. So, thinking he's in the location of W and Sunset Drive.
1: 10-4 might have been off since you called it out, so assuming it is 65, I'll head that way.
2: 21-133. Go ahead. 10-4, are you going to head towards 565's location then?
3: 10-4.
2: 10-4, thank you.
0: Thanks for 565, that would be, should be Dalton and the people looking for him.

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1: 21, go ahead.
0: Since we have a general location around the county, is there any way you could start EMS just to start in that direction and stage in the area?
1: 10-4, doing it now.
0: Thank you.

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1: Go ahead.
0: Just confirming we're still requesting assistance from the DNR.
1: If you wouldn't mind, just at least give me a contact number, just so I have it here. If you also want to let County know that we have an officer out with the drone, since we have a more specific detail that we have to start, we'll start with the drone.
0: 10-4. Headquarters units, Sessonin advising he can hear sirens and see lights.

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0: Time for, have them go to the intersection of W and WW and launch from there.

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0: Perfect, thank you very much.
1: Headquarters unit, Dustin is advising he can currently see and hear lights and sirens.
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1: Go ahead.
0: Mondo, ambulance and fire are in route. They've been advised of the update. 10-4, was wearing helmet.

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1: 21, go ahead.
0: Would you mind just asking Colony if they need any more city resources, please?
2: 113 and 21, I just asked them, they told us to clear.
0: Okay, thank you very much. Unit 21 headquarters will be 10-8.
1: 10-4. 140's in traffic. 10-4,

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0: 对，我最近还在关心的这个东西。
1: 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I have a caller back on the line stating that they're no longer there and he's willing to talk to one of you on the phone. Can I transfer him up for you?
0: You can send him out.
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0: You can close this broadcast. Any further calls about drones or gunshots in the area, you can come to me.
1: Yeah, of course.

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0: 10-4.

0: 7133 headquarters. Are we going to be dispatching the check person?
1: Negative. The address we have for the parent is in the town of Washington.
0: 10-4.

0: Spartan.
1: 53 left on Sunday, Scotland 28. Very Charles Union 419.

0: was at 4420 East Hamilton Avenue. So I'm going to take a look at the notes.
1: Sam, on 14th, of course. 1023, the disturbance.
0: 10-4, Sam, 113, assist.
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0: Call was a passerby stating the altercation she witnessed occurred 5 to 7 minutes ago and the female was still inside when the caller left. Female is blonde wearing a pink zip up.
2: Yeah, we're not sure at this time.
0: 10-4.

0: 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Lots of customers have they have left.
1: San 113 headquarters tonight.
0: Yeah.

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1: Go on.
0: Commander, crow.
1: 10-4.

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1: Go ahead.
0: Where are you, Clark? Copy, clean up.
1: Go ahead.
0: Adam King David, 8026. Adam King David, 8026.
1: 10-4. 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
0: 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Adam Tom Edward 7937. Adam Tom Edward 7937.
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0: 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William 169, assist.
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0: 10-4, 5th and Congress.

Cameron and Claremont. Yeah. 140 headquarters, I'm stepping out with 169, 120, you've been 22. 10-4.

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0: 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I'm receiving a walk-up complaint for a possible theft of a vehicle. If you can start me another unit.
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1: 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If you wouldn't, third, I'm out with a possible suspect, and then there's a complainant in the parking lot just south of my location.
0: 10-4, Nora 147, are you available?

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0: Headquarters, Norma 148, copy the return. 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
1: Go ahead.
0: 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I'll take a second.
1: Ten for William 140. Can you assist?
0: 10-4.
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0: 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Last name Johnson. Common. First Thomas. Common. Metal J. John. 3:10:71:03:1071.
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Go ahead. I just sent you guys an email, but could you please enter gauge as the runaway and the vehicle into NCIC is stolen. 10-4, will do.

0: Quarters, Volume 169, copy the domestic. 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Caller disconnected, attempting to call back now.
1: 10-4.
0: William 140, assist.
1: 10-4.

Headquarters, building 169, copy additional. 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FEMA was borrowing Ashton's phone.

0: headquarters, William 169, is going to be the lower unit at that property.
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0: 10-4.

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Go ahead. Last name Kelly, King Edward Lincoln Lincoln Young, first name Tamara, King Adam Henry Mary Adam Robert Adam, middle initial J. John, date of birth is 02/22/04, 02/22/04, black female. 10-4.

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2: 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William, Ocean, Ocean, David. 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It was 717 of 95.
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0: 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I'll be checking the area if you want to send another unit.
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0: 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Oh, yes, lieutenant.
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0: Four 7-20. Could I also get private interview out on the driver?

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Snowflake City, Medic 10, Engine 10, EMS 2, Charlie responds for an overdose at 1925 Bellevue Avenue, 1925 Bellevue Avenue, crossroads of Bergen Avenue and Holm Avenue. Medic 10, Engine 10, Charlie responds for an overdose, respond on fire main.

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0: 10-4.

0: Headquarters team is responding to Bellevue Avenue. This will be for a 40-year-old male, conscious and breathing. Complaint of an overdose on an unknown substance with intent to harm. Patient was making suicidal statements earlier. The caller is requesting you enter via the garage. The front door is blocked.
1: Walk right down.

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0: Well, A. Hyman, 1125 of 1985, returns no license issued, valid ID card, felony offender, prior 940-961, no wants, no paper.
1: 1024.
0: 10-4. 10-4.
2: Go on. 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
1: Come on, 11.
0: That is Mink.
1: Ten four.

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1: Yeah.
0: Yeah, 2305 Craig Road, room number 134. Call came in from text to 911. Advised they could hear physical altercation in this room.
1: Come
0: on. William 140, can you start that way?
2: 10-4.

0: Unit is responding to Motel 6. The person texting 911 has not responded to any of our questions. Just the initial message saying there's a physical altercation in this room.
1: Ten four.
0: Carousel Madison 114.

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0: Can I contact Health Service? Call wants to report that people are harassing him on different apps.
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0: In reference to 1700 Oxford Avenue, caller is returning a call for Officer Sven in reference to a different juvenile runaway, advising her daughter also has a runaway.
1: Okay.

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0: 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Can you enter that vehicle stolen, please? No, Lieutenant.
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In reference to 1570 Airport Road, a stolen vehicle missing juvenile. State Patrol is out with the vehicle unoccupied.

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Received a teletype back from State Patrol, the direct line to the number for the officer on CML Edison.

0: 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Just confirming it's 10-2 to remove the stolen vehicle.
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0: Tamam sana.
1: Okay.
0: I'll be 42. 605 and 611 will be 41. You can put 605, 10, 6, 3, and 611.

Highway 12 in Holland Street with Adam Frank Robert, 4328. Adam Frank Robert, 4328.

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0: Bike trail off of Short Street near American. You copy name and house?
1: Go ahead.
0: Danny Backstead.
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0: Temple, no one's checked on yet. 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
1: 10-4, thank you.
2: 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Just log in, 1041-144. I can head that way.
0: 10-4.

943, County Gov, Charlie. 93, Aspen, Wisconsin, Adam, Tom, Charles. 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
0: 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What's the best way to get to you? Off of American or off of Short Street?
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1: 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No one, no paper, that's the fire general.
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0: Running Randolph Lee Vestal, born in 85, no wants. He is on paper, felon prior 961, 940, 941.
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0: 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Copy the police service.
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0: 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I'll send the information over.
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1: Go ahead.
0: Are you able to see the cab screen reference the juvenile case?
1: I was just stepping out of the PD for a meeting. I can give you a 21.
0: 10-4, disregard.

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0: Griffin said juvenile case. The caller just wanted phone contact. Did you want to handle that, or should I hold it for Jensen?
1: I can handle that. Also, as info, I'm just going to go 1060 in that area.
0: 10-4.

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2: Yeah, but. On 11 headquarters.
0: 111, go ahead.
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0: 619 Fulton Street, 619 Fulton Street. Information is coming in secondhand. A party is at that residence threatening to kill caller's son.
1: Never.
0: William 107, can you assist?
1: Temple.

0: Take orders to William 160. 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The Austin that's threatening to kill the caller's son. Unknown if it's physical. 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
1: Okay,

0: FOIA 160, we were able to run all three subjects that are at this apartment. Declan, John, and Austin all return no wants, no paper. Austin has prior 940, John prior 961.
1: Tamar.

0: This is unit calling, it was broken up, go again.
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0: William Wallace, Southern Headquarters. Negative contact so far. Can you copy 28?
1: 10-4, go ahead.
0: Adam John George, 9761. Adam John George, 9761.

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1: 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Why are you requesting to get back to the first place? Because I was requesting a no-call.

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3: 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10-4, 10-4, 10-4, 10-4, 10-4, 10-4, 10-4, 10-4, 10-4, 10-4, 10-4, 10-4, 10-4, 10-4, 10-4, 10-4, 10-4, 10-4, 10-4, 10-4, 10-4, 10-4, 10-4, 10-4, 10-4, 10-4, 10-4, 10-4, 10-4, 10-4, 10-4, 10-4, 10-4, 10-4, 10-4, 10-4, 10-4, 10-4, 10-4, 10-4, 10-4, 10-4, 10-4, 10

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1: 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Thank you.

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2: William 136 headquarters, 1041, flat 23. 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
0: Delta Ridge Court, apartment 2, received 2 calls requesting check welfare of Brandon, who was there. No one's been able to reach him, and his car is in the driveway. Doors are locked.
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0: Four 843 South Ridge Court, apartment 2. Received 2 calls requesting check welfare of Brandon, who lives there. No one's been able to reach him, and his car is in the driveway. Doors are locked.
1: 10-4.
0: William 160, can you assist?
2: 10-4. Probably 164 headquarters. You can show me 10-8, and I can assist 158.
0: 10-4, William 160, copy, dispatch.

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0: 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I can assist on the south side. West unit can 22.
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0: 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It's going to be apartment number one, not number two.
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4: Go ahead. Are you at the PD? I was close that way.
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0: One of the parties involved with this 1050 would like a phone call from you. Her information's in the notes when you have time.
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1: 167, go ahead.
0: If you haven't already, you must be canceled.
1: Therefore, we advise them of 1079. I believe one's just continuing for information.
0: Thank you.

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1: No, 134, go ahead.
0: I'm 23 on Seymour, actually buzz.
1: 10-4.
0: No, I'm sorry about that close. All these stuff out at North High School, but it's just a case.
1: 10-4.

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1: Go ahead.
0: It's 43, this is apartment 1. I was 2 before.
1: 10-4.

0: 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Got the appellant address.
1: 125, go ahead.
0: I'll be at 1420 Bend Court. 1420 Bend Court.
1: 10-4.

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Go ahead. Crossing an old well, I believe it's 46, copy 28. Go ahead. Adam Zebra Union, 8017, AZU 8017, I can advise. 10-4.

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0: 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Almost. You got 12 detained right now.
1: 10-4.
0: You're at 23,000.
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1: One 36, so 141, just confirming you're still on A.
0: Everyone, see you in front of the Y.
1: 10-4, clear mountain line.

0: Sam 1, Correction Nora 133 headquarters. Can I have EMS meet me at the jail Sallyport?
1: 10-4, will this be for the male or female, and are they conscious and breathing?
0: 133 headquarters. It'll be for the male half, conscious and alert, breathing, advising, scratch the leg, and also glass. I believe he's in a, he has a cut to the side of his neck as well.
1: 10-4.

0: You make 141 headquarters toll request.
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0: It'll be for that Mercedes. Need a Z quick.
1: 10-4.
2: 133 headquarters. If you just want to let AMS know, I'll be outside the teleport. Just waiting for him.
1: 10-4.

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1: Ten-4, William 136 is still en route.
0: 10-4, 23 to William 136.
1: Go ahead, just by the PD.
0: 10-4, can you just meet me in the jail parking lot?
1: 10-4, 23.

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0: A to Z for this vehicle, there'll be a hold as a seized vehicle.
1: 10-4, they were contacted about 25-minute ETA.
0: Thank you.

0: Unit 23 to William 136.
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1: Turn 4. Does the jail know that you guys are in route?
0: Negative.
1: And so I'll give him a 21.

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What? 133 to Reese. 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

0: Tickers to William 160.
1: Good.
0: Triple Nine was requesting a marked unit meet at the bottom of the detective ramp. Are you able to do that?
1: Go for
2: it. 127, 141. Good. 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

0: 133 to 127. He's going to be going to the jail. He's complaining of injuries from being removed from the vehicle. I just want to confirm the search that was conducted on him. He good to ride by himself, or do we want to have someone with him? I'm going to be following behind, if not.
1: Negative. He's been thoroughly searched, so he's good to go.
0: What?

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1: Unit 6, go ahead.
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1: Go ahead.
0: On Madison Street, westbound from Franklin Street, cause concerned about a female on foot. Appears to be on something and is stumbling around wearing a red and black checkered pants and a brown hoodie.
1: Sounds like it, but

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1: 10-4.
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0: Evet. I apologize, but if you could switch me to area 3, please.
1: Denver.

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1: 127, go ahead.
0: Yeah, with my case number for the traffic stop.
1: 10-4, case number 9295, repeating 92.

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1: 127, go ahead.
0: Yeah, with my case number for the traffic stop.
1: 10-4, case number 9295, repeating 9295.
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1: Go ahead.
0: As we're laying at Anderson Drive, a female digging through people's mailboxes. Caller thinks she did steal some of the mail. Last seen headed towards Quick Trip.
1: That works.
0: Nora 145, can you assist?
2: No.
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0: 10-4.
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1: 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Adam William Frank, 1860. Adam William Frank, 1860.
4: William 136, 160. I was just getting 23 there. I can take care of it.
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1: 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Not on file in Wisconsin. She returns to Washington State. No wants, no paper, prior 961.
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0: 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I'll be making contact teleservice.
1: Stand for it.

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1: Good.
0: Received two calls. We're using Hastings Way and Fenwick Avenue. Sounds like the subject will be inside of a gold or silver Suburban, currently parked at the storage units near O'Reilly's. No, 134, can you assist?

0: 145. The vehicle's now leaving northbound. We've got 411 right in that area. We're going to advise him if that's okay.
1: That looks okay.

0: 145, the vehicle is going to be a bronze colored Suburban. It was physical. Male was pulling a female taillight and hitting her. Currently Hastings and Birch.
1: That 4 is 411 behind the getter, still trying to catch up.
0: Still trying to catch up.
1: Or do we have a plate on it at all?
0: My partner's got it on camera, trying to pull the plate off that.
1: 10-4. If you just want to let State and Chippewa County know.
0: 10-4.
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0: 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So.
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2: 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Triple was notified.
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1: Go ahead.
0: Suspended, no wants, no paper, prior 961, 940, and 941. DL also shows the Triple Falls address.
1: Go.
2: Down for.
1: Headquarters to 144. Go ahead. 43 Altoona, continue northbound all the way up to Melby. Did not see them. Got more. That part of the camera, Melby is out.
3: Can you 10-9?
1: 10-4, we were trying to follow the camera. The camera in Melby and Hastings was malfunctioning.
3: 10-4. 145 to 134. If you just want to check the area of Melby and Anderson, potentially quick trip, I'll make 21 contact with our complainants.

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1: Good.
0: Came in about an hour and a half ago. Two subjects refusing to leave. They both have valid
1: 99s.
0: Yeah. Sam 104, can you assist?
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0: 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Sounds like they took off on bike quite some time ago. 164, probably 22 for now.
1: More than 164, 10-4, I'll be 10-8.
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Hastings Way at Seymour in the southbound lane, the White Ford Expedition. They do have a tow and route. They're blocking one lane of traffic. 10-4.

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0: Okay.

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0: Reference to 1046, the tow truck is on scene, leaving with the vehicle now. You can cancel.
1: 10-4.

0: 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Come up and block the southbound turn lane from 312 to Hastings, and then we got to locate the vehicle that pulled out in front of them still as well.
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0: Last name is June, John, Union, Nora, Edward. 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Middle initial A, Adam, date of birth 08-15-1960.
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0: He returns valid D. David, the .02 restriction. He is on paper and slip, felon prior 961-940.

0: Memorial 134, I'm sorry, one. Memorial 134, Hecklers.
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0: We get another unit up here, to the west of this intersection, start pushing traffic out to the number one lane. The farthest lane, anyway.
1: I just got 23. I have it shut down, headed eastbound.
0: That part.
1: 134. 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

0: 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I'll be 10-8 and I'll start towards the 1050 for now.
1: 10-4.
0: 5-215. Would you be available for traffic control?
2: 10-4, I'm in the route now.
0: 10-4, 145, you get to stay available, then if 215 is available for that.
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0: 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A vehicle fire, truck 8, engine 9 on fire main.
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1: Negative. We should be good for now.

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2: 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That address is going to be 417 William Street. 417 William Street.
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0: Headquarters, Denora 145. 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
0: From motorcycle, Adam 862, Adam Charles. Adam 862, Adam Charles, no covering.
1: Okay.
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Adam George Adam 4300. Temper.

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0: 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Can you copy juvenile, please?
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2: Denver, go ahead.
1: Christian, it's going to be in Minnesota 29. Last name is going to be Anthony, Adam Miller Tom, Henry Ocean Miller Young. First is going to be Nicole, Nora Ida Charles, Ocean Lincoln Edward. Then it's going to be Ashley, Adam Sam Henry, Lincoln Edward Young. Paper is going to be 091585, 915 85.
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0: Just to make sure we have the same person identified here, is it Barbara McHugh?
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1: Go ahead.
0: Nicole is valid. D. David out of Minnesota, not on file through Wisconsin. She does have a Minnesota 99 that is not valid here. She's also the respondent, correction, the petitioner in a protection order out of Minnesota as well.
1: 10-4.

0: Okay, good traffic.
1: 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I think you're 28 in a second. It's going to be a red Toyota SUV, all-in trailer.
2: 10-4.

0: 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Can you copy the check person?
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0: Be in front of the Poplar Center near the intersection of Gibson and Graham. There's a male that has been screaming at passerbys. There's an event tonight. They'd like him to move along.
1: 10 for all of us now.
0: 10 for it.

0: Hello, I'm coming to it. 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
1: I'll check, same by one.
0: I'm 23 Gibson Ingram. I'm nothing short. I can advise from here.
2: No worries, you're a 147 copy.
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0: Seriously, whatever goes, tell me for you.
2: 10-4.

0: Headquarters, William 152. Can you have the disturbance? We have a rotting gun park on Park Ridge Drive. There is a female that was taking items from our caller and threatening to kill him. Sounds like she's currently on the swing. Headquarters, Nora 136. Can you assist on Park Ridge? 10-4.
1: Unit 23, headquarters.
0: Unit 23.
1: I'm not far from Rod and Gone. I can assist.
0: 10-4. 136. You can disregard.
2: 10-4 tonight. William 153.
0: Go ahead.
2: Did the caller advise that they are in the upper or lower parking lot?
0: They did not advise.
2: That works.

0: 11, sir. Power station vehicle struck a curb and all the gas poured out. No, currently headless. He didn't seem concerned. He walked in the building and laughed at the caller. It's right across from the handicapped spot.
1: 10-4.
2: Can I also have that lane until patrol can clear from their call?
0: 10-4, thank you.

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1: 10-4.
2: Over.
0: I missed part of that last transmission, 33. 10-4, for now, I'm still trying to find the vehicle. Stay here.
3: I was in the lower lot, but there's nobody out there. I'll start towards the upper park.
2: Yep.
0: Four ten. You can respond on 33 for now. I'm almost there as well. 4-10, got it. 950.
3: 23 headquarters. You can show me 23.
2: Temple. About 30 seconds before the 23.
0: Temple. Just want to advise fire. The vehicle is not smoking. There is gas leaking.
1: Temple.

0: attend to him, you need an additional. You attend to him, just be a bit here. Never mind. Very cool, attend to him, I'll be out of him.
1: Temper. Not great.
2: 15, how's that?
1: Wonderful.

0: really want to be there. Would that be a possible name and help?
1: Go ahead.
0: Renee Gleaton?
1: Oh.

0: 147 headquarters, that's probably going to be Alicia, 39 Greenwood.
1: Headquarters, volume 152. So I'm reading the full, but if you're going to be out with an Alicia Renee Gleaton, born 7-15 of 94, showing a Bolo interview for the City and House in 1096.
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0: Six land. Just as 43, if you do end up at a fight where you're going to go 95 with her, she'll likely fight. You'll want the wrap method.
1: 10 California just has to sit floating this way with the wrap.
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0: 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Victor Adam 2909.
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0: 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Alicia has 3 open misdemeanor cases with conditions pertaining to no contact with the initials linking King and Sojo.
1: Okay.

0: 20, if I could.
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0: Are you able to assign that Pablo on the call to me and let me send it to me?
1: Ten four.

0: Sam 133 headquarters. Bill Pinsu here. Can I get a 21 for Clark County? You can just put in the note or message me, please.
1: 10-4.

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3: Yes, you know, I'm meeting, you need to go find out if you're going to see the launch cameras and see where this car actually crashed. 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
0: Last seen eastbound on Seaver from Graham, there was a male urinating on a van. He was wearing gray shirt and khaki, tan khakis.
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1: You got it.
0: Be it so complete on South Hastings Way, there's a female that keeps coming in and out of the store, possibly under the influence. Wanted the police to respond. She'll be wearing a grease monkey shirt and pink shorts.
1: That'll be all by for now.
0: Password.
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0: 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People last name Morales roll with. 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

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Two-part last name Morales roll with. 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
0: Ashley does have the Ohio 99 that's not valid here, in-state pickup only. On paper, 4961, 949, 41. 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
2: 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I'll be walking that through the afternoon about 20 seconds.
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